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0: a breaking point, kid, and they'll rat on you. The family niggas will rat on you. That's why we gotta be prepared to take whoever out we need to.
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1: If you had one shot or one opportunity to seize everything you ever wanted in one moment, would you capture it or just let it slip? Sweaty, knees weak, arms are heavy. There's vomit on his sweater already. Mom's spaghetti, he's nervous.

And now it's time for the final dance. And we will be back here again, once more to listen to and feel the uplifting sounds of our favorite DJs, the Warp Brothers. We will survive.

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2: They wish and I wish and I wish and I wish and they wish on me. Yeah. I've been moving calm, don't start no trouble with me. Trying to keep it peaceful is a struggle for me. Don't pull up at 6 a.m.
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0: 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It might not be good, but thank God.
1: I do.
2: They wish and I wish and I wish and I wish and they wish and I wish. Yeah. I've been moving calm, don't start no trouble with me. Trying to keep it peaceful is a struggle for me. Don't pull

0: Whatever, shit on me.
1: Yeah, that's right. Look, yeah, you got the right idea.
0: Bad things. It's a lot of bad things that they wish and they wish and they wish and they wish and they wish on me. Yeah. Ay, ay.

0: I brought toys for every single kid, so all the kids get toys.
1: Bad things. It's a lot.
2: I want you guys to go on a shopping spree on me. You guys can get whatever you want.
1: And they wishing on me. Yeah.

sure that Northside eat that. And still, bad things, it's a lot of bad things that they wishing and wishing and wishing and wishing.

0: I might decide for running for presidency of the United States. This is what a president supposed to look like. Okay? That's right.
1: I was trying to get jobs. I was trying to reach out to different workforce programs. And I can't thank you enough.
2: We're making a $25,000 donation to the school for incentives for the after-school program, which we're really excited about.
3: We're also donating $50,000 to...
4: Trust me. We're nothing without our mothers, so thank you. You got to make sure you take care of your mom, too, no matter what you do. That's all we got, you know? Trust me. That's my world, too, you know?
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I've tried to snooze, but whose dream am I in? This is win or lose. Put down the drink, try not to think, let it go. Fundamental movement below, and yo, reality is dreaming just below my skin.